Tom's called away, but his wife says stay. He's never had to leave before. 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

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It's the immortal yearning for peace, love, and understanding in the hearts of everyone.

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I forgive you, now I ask the same of you. While we were apart, I was human too.

0: 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Only know you love her when you let her go. And you let her go.
1: Die ARD-Hitnacht. Radio für alle.